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And what about your soul? Is it cold? Is it

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3: Yo.
2: Open up, man.
3: What do you want, man?
2: My girl just...
3: What do you want, man?
2: My girl just caught me.
4: You made her catch you?
2: I don't know how I let this happen.
4: With who?
2: The girl next door, you know? I don't know what to do.
3: Say it wasn't you.
2: All right.